When I first saw you, I saw love. And the first time you touched me,

to tell her that you have no love to give her. Then she gets you on her wavelength, and she lets the river answer that you've always

turns slowly. It's hard to say that I'd rather stay awake when I'm asleep, because my dreams are bursting at the seams.

two for me. She could be sweet 16, busting out of the seams. There's still love in the first degree.